Sometimes I catch myself staring at you while you're lying fast asleep. 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

0: Magandang araw, kapamilya. Welcome to our daily celebration of the Mass. And together we pray, Risen Lord, in the mystery of your ascension, you returned to the Father and sent us into the world to make disciples of all nations, teaching them to observe all that you have commanded us. Renew in us our desire to share in your mission, especially through faithful civic responsibility. Continue to make us instruments in your hands to help end corruption in our government and society, to seek justice in the flood control project scandal, and to work for real political reform through a strong anti-dynasty bill and the reform of our corrupt partyless system. We pray specially for our senators that they may restore the dignity of their office by holding without delay an impeachment trial that is fair, evidence-based, credible, and guided by justice and truth. We pray for our own conversion, that we may never again lose our sense of civic duty as Filipinos, and that we may be given clarity of mind and heart, and the firm values needed to choose and support leaders who will truly serve the people. Lord, at the start of this Mass, we offer this prayer and ask you to rekindle in us the spirit of people's power so that we may live as one inclusive community and build a society that serves all, especially the poor, the marginalized, and the voiceless.
1: Today is Saturday, Memorial of the Blessed Virgin Mary. Our Mass presiders, Father Tito Caluwag. Entrance Antiphone. Turn to me and have mercy on me, O Lord, for I am alone and poor. See my lowliness and suffering, and take away all my sins, my God.
0: In the name of the Father, and of the Son, and of the Holy Spirit.
1: Amen.
0: The Lord be with you.
1: And with your spirit.
0: My dear brothers and sisters, to prepare ourselves to celebrate the sacred mysteries, let us call to mind our sins and ask the Lord for pardon and strength. Lord, have mercy.
1: Lord, have mercy.
0: Christ, have mercy.
1: Christ, have mercy.
0: Lord, have mercy.
1: Lord, have mercy.
0: May Almighty God have mercy on us, forgive us our sins, and bring us to everlasting life.
1: Amen.
0: And let us pray. Grant us mercy, O merciful God, protection in our weakness, that we who keep the memorial of the Holy Mother of God may, with the help of her intercession, rise up from our iniquities. Through our Lord Jesus Christ, your Son, who lives and reigns with you in the unity of the Holy Spirit, God, forever and ever.
1: Amen. A reading from the second letter of Saint Paul to Timothy. Beloved, I charge you in the presence of God and of Christ Jesus, who will judge the living and the dead, and by his appearing and his kingly power, proclaim the word. Be persistent, whether it is convenient or inconvenient. Convince, reprimand, encourage through all patience and teaching. For the time will come when people will not tolerate sound doctrine, but following their own desires and insatiable curiosity, will accumulate teachers and will stop listening to the truth and will be diverted to myths. But you, be self-possessed in all circumstances, put up with hardship, perform the work of an evangelist, fulfill your ministry. For I am already being poured out like a libation, and the time of my departure is at hand. I have competed well, I have finished the race, I have kept the faith. From now on, the crown of righteousness awaits me, which the Lord, the just judge, will award to me on that day, and not only to me, but to all who have longed for his appearance. The word of the Lord.
0: Thanks be to God.
1: I will sing of your salvation.
0: I will sing of your salvation.
1: My mouth shall be filled with your praise, with your glory day by day. Cast me not off in my old age, as my strength fails, forsake me not.
0: I will sing of your salvation.
1: But I will always hope and praise you evermore and more. My mouth shall declare your justice, day by day your salvation.
0: I will sing of your salvation.
1: I will treat of the mighty works of the Lord. O God, I will tell of your singular justice. O God, you have taught me from my youth. Until the present, I will proclaim your wondrous deeds.
0: I will sing of your salvation.
1: So will I give you thanks with music on the lyre for your faithfulness, O my God. I will sing your praises with the harp, O Holy One of Israel.
0: I will sing of your salvation.
1: Alleluia, Alleluia. Blessed are the poor in spirit, for theirs is the kingdom of heaven. Alleluia, Alleluia.
0: The Lord be with you.
1: And with your spirit.
0: A proclamation of the Holy Gospel according to Mark.
1: Glory to you, Lord.
0: In the course of his teaching, Jesus said, "Beware of the scribes who like to go around in long robes and accept greetings in the marketplaces, seats of honor in synagogues, and places of honor at banquets. They devour the houses of wisdom of widows, and as a pretext recite lengthy prayers. They will receive a very severe condemnation." He sat down across the treasury and observed how the crowd put money into the treasury. Many rich people put in large sums. A poor widow also came and put in two small coins worth a few cents. Calling his disciples to himself, he said to them, "Amen, I say to you, this poor widow put in more than all other contributors to the treasury, for they have all contributed from their surplus wealth, but she, from her poverty, has contributed all she had, her whole livelihood." My dear brothers and sisters, the Gospel of the Lord.
1: Praise to you, Lord Jesus Christ.
0: Now today, again, the Lord now criticizes, no, the religious authorities, no, as we've been reading, no, the gospels of the past few days, no, the religious authorities figured a lot, no, in the conversation. Of course, except during that break of 2 days ago of the scribe, no, who understood what the Lord said, no. But here the Lord warns people, beware of the hypocrisy, no, of the religious leaders, no. And then second, and I'd like to emphasize a very short part of the gospel. The Lord said, yeah, beware of their hypocrisy. Evil will seem to be taking a upper hand, no? But he said, but there is God's justice, no? And then the third and last point is, the Lord now talks about generosity, no? So, first about the hypocrisy of the religious leaders, no? So here the Lord exposes it in very concrete, no? In very concrete examples. So what does he say, no? So they love to be in places of honor. They wear such garments to show their importance and even perhaps to show their holiness. But they always want to be honored. They wanted attention all the time, no? And here you have, as I always say, no? Attention or being always the center of attention is a very insidious tactic of the devil. No? After a while, you begin, as I always tell my staff before in Ateneo, sometimes we begin to believe our own press release. No, we begin to believe, no, what we try to project. No, and here that is what the Lord is saying. No, the hypocrisy. No, the lack of authenticity. No, and in a sense, I guess, this is very driven by ego, no? Because the moment you become, and many people, I've seen that, no? Especially in you work in entertainment, and I'm chaplain, no, to ABS, and you see people who begin, no, very humble, very very very nice, and very very really very genuine people, but there are people who the moment, you know, the attention is focused on them, sometimes things change, no? And that is what the Lord is also warning about, no? In this first point, no? And I think even for ourselves, no? That we must be very careful of being praised, of being the center of attention, because there is a certain insidious and negative effect on us, no? And then the second point is that the Lord also very clearly, no, said, but there will be judgment, no? This hypocrisy and this this this mambubudol, if you wish, no, there will be judgment. He said they will receive a very severe condemnation to believe in the justice of God, no. And then the third and final point, no, is that example of the widow, no. And here, no, you I think the Lord is really talking about the generosity of the widow. As he said, no, the rich people would give out of their surplus, but this poor widow gave out of her need and poverty, no. And ultimately that is what generosity is all about. It is not the amount that we give. It is not even about the greatness of the achievement that we have reached, or the greatness of the project that we did. But in the end, it is, as I always want to point out, no, Ignatius used two words interchangeably, no, generosity and magnanimity, no. And for Ignatius, that was generosity, the greatness of soul, the magna anima, no. And that is what the Lord is pointing to in the gospel, the greatness of soul of the widow who gave two pieces of coin, no. Not even worth, it was a few cents, no? So ngayon, napakagandang ebanghelyon to, kasi maganda rin gamitin natin para suriin natin ang ating sarili, no? 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So today let us reflect on this gospel, no, a very beautiful gospel, because it asks us to examine ourselves, no, to examine ourselves in terms of really, no, the hypocrisies that we live in our own lives. Lahat tayo meron yan. But time and again, it's good to check in, so to speak, no, and to reflect and how to see how we must try to, in a sense, ask for the grace, no, to set things right, no, and to always also hold on. Sometimes when we feel that the wrong, the evil, the lies and everything, all of these are taking the upper hand, to renew our faith that there is God's justice. But above all, no, in all this, to pray that we may clear all obstacles to grace in our life and person, that we may live our life
2: with the greatness of soul. We have one Father in heaven, one teacher, his only Son. Let us come to our Father praying for all his children on earth.
1: That those ordained to the sacred ministry may be faithful and sincere to their commitments to God and to the Church. Let us pray to the Lord.
2: Lord, hear our prayer.
1: That those in public office may offer their best in serving the people rather than their selfish interest. Let us pray to the Lord.
2: Lord, hear our prayer.
1: That the humility of Christ may pierce the pride and pretense of people who think highly of themselves. Let us pray to the Lord.
2: Lord, hear our prayer. And let us remember all the intentions commended to our prayers at this Mass. And we pray also for all our special petitions. For this, let us pray to the Lord.
1: Lord, hear our prayer.

0: pray, my dear brothers and sisters, that this, our sacrifice, may be made acceptable to God, the Almighty Father.
1: May the Lord accept this sacrifice at your hands for the praise and glory of His name, for our good and the good of all His holy church.
0: As we honor the memory of the mother of your Son, we pray, O Lord, that the oblation of this sacrifice may by your grace make of us an eternal offering to you through Christ our Lord.
1: Amen.
0: The Lord be with you.
1: And with your spirit.
0: Lift up your hearts.
1: We lift them up to the Lord.
0: Let us give thanks to the Lord our God.
1: It is right and just.
0: It is truly right and just, our duty and our salvation, always and everywhere to give you thanks, Lord, Holy Father, Almighty and Eternal God, and to praise, bless, and glorify your name in veneration of the Blessed Ever-Virgin Mary. For by the overshadowing of the Holy Spirit, she conceived your only begotten Son, and without losing the glory of virginity, brought forth into the world the eternal light, Jesus Christ our Lord. Through him and the angels praise your majesty, dominions adore and powers tremble before you. Heaven and the virtues of heaven and the blessed seraphim worship together with exultation. May our voices, we pray, join with theirs in humble praise as we acclaim.
1: Holy, holy, holy Lord God of hosts, heaven and earth are full of your glory. Hosanna in the highest. Blessed is he who comes in the name of the Lord. Hosanna in the highest.
0: You are indeed holy, O Lord, the fount of all holiness. Make holy, therefore, these gifts, we pray, by sending down your Spirit upon them like the dewfall, that they may become for us the body and blood of your Son, our Lord Jesus Christ. On the night that he was betrayed and entered willingly into his passion, he took bread, he gave you thanks. He broke the bread, gave it to his disciples, saying, "Take this, all of you, and eat of it. This is my body, which will be given up for you." In a similar way, when supper was ended, he took the chalice. Again, he gave you thanks and praise. He gave the chalice to his disciples, saying, "Take this, all of you, and

0: of his death and resurrection, we offer you, Lord, this life-giving bread, this saving cup. We thank you for counting us worthy to stand in your presence and minister to you. Humbly we pray that partaking of the body and blood of Christ, we may be gathered into one by the Holy Spirit. Remember, Lord, your church spread throughout the world, and bring her to the fullness of charity, together with Leo, our Pope, Elias, our Bishop, the clergy, the entire people your Son has gained for you. Accept, Father Most Holy, all the intentions commended to our prayers at this Mass, the special petitions we offer. Remember also our brothers and sisters who have fallen asleep in the hope of the resurrection, and all who have died in your mercy. Welcome them, Lord, into the light of your face. Have mercy on us all, we pray, that with the Blessed Virgin Mary, Mother of God, with Saint Joseph, her spouse, with the blessed apostles and all the saints who have pleased you throughout the ages, we may merit to be co-heirs to eternal life and praise and glorify you through your Son, Jesus Christ. Through him, with him, and in him, in the unity of the Holy Spirit, all glory and honor is yours, Almighty Father, forever and ever.
1: Amen.
0: At the Savior's command and formed by divine teaching, we dare to pray.
1: Our Father, who art in heaven, hallowed be your name. Your kingdom come, your will be done, on earth as it is in heaven. Give us this day our daily bread, and forgive us our trespasses, as we forgive those who trespass against us. And lead us not into temptation, but deliver us from evil.
0: Deliver us, Lord, we pray, from every evil, and graciously grant us peace in our days, that by the help of your mercy, we may always be free from sin and safe from all distress, and await the blessed hope in the coming of our Savior, Jesus Christ.
1: For the kingdom, the power, and the glory are yours now and forever.
0: Lord Jesus Christ, who said to your apostles, I leave you peace, my peace I give you. Lord, we beg you not to look on our sins, but on the faith of your church, and graciously grant her peace and unity in accordance with your will, who live and reign forever and ever.
1: Amen.
0: May the peace of the Lord be with you always.
1: And with your spirit.
0: And let us offer each other the sign of peace. Peace. Lamb of God,
1: you take away the sins of the world, have mercy on us. Lamb of God, you take away the sins of the world, have mercy on us. Lamb of God, you take away the sins of the world, grant us peace.
0: My dear brothers and sisters, behold the Lamb of God. Behold him who takes away our sins, the sin of the world. Happy are we who are called to share in the supper of the Lamb.
1: Lord, I am not worthy that you should enter under my roof, but only say the word, and my soul shall be healed.
0: May the body and blood of Christ bring us all to everlasting life.
1: Amen. An act of spiritual communion. My Jesus, I believe that you are present in the most holy sacrament. I love you above all things, and I desire to receive you into my soul. Since I cannot at this moment receive you sacramentally, come at least spiritually into my heart. I embrace you and unite myself wholly to you. Never permit me to be separated from you. Amen.
0: And together now, let us offer our prayer for guidance and peace. Jesus, our light, Prince of Peace, send us the gift of your Holy Spirit, that we who are called to proclaim the good news to the poor may become true servants of the poor in our nation. Give us the courage to call both our public servants and ourselves to lives of integrity and dignity, upholding justice and truth in all we do. May we be instruments of your peace, a peace founded on justice, rooted in respect for the rule of law and equality before the law. nurtured by the by

0: truth and honesty, bearing the fruit of hope that opens doors of opportunity for all, especially the poor, the marginalized, and the voiceless in our society. Those who suffer because of the conflict in the Middle East, made worse by the harmful politicization of some of our leaders. For their sake, may we commit ourselves to be missionaries of light and peace, guided by the light of your Spirit. May we draw guidance and inspiration from the words of our beloved Pope Francis. To Christians, the future does have a name, and its name is hope. Feeling hopeful does not mean to be optimistically naive and ignore the human tragedy humanity is facing. Hope is the virtue of a heart that does not lock itself into darkness, that does not dwell on the past, does not simply get by on the present, but is able to see tomorrow. Risen Lord, send us your Spirit and renew the face of our nation. Our Lady, Queen of Peace, pray for us.
1: And let us pray. Having been made partakers of eternal redemption, we pray, O Lord, that we who commemorate the Mother of your Son may glory in the fullness of your grace and experience its continued increase for our salvation through Christ our Lord.
2: Amen.
1: The Lord be with you.
2: And with your spirit.
1: And Almighty God bless us, the Father and the Son and the Holy Spirit.
2: Amen.
1: Our Mass is ended. Let us go in peace.
2: Thanks be to God.
1: Maraming pong salamat. And again, have a pleasant weekend ahead. And thank you for joining us. And also, today pala is the first Saturday of June.

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